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1: Qani, boshla berchi.
0: Xo'sh, tog'da?
1: Xo'sh.
0: Yo, tog'da emas, tog'da emas. Tog'da emas. Katta okeanni bilasizlar?
1: Xo'sh, okean.
0: Okeanda bir 8 oyoq.
1: Asmin aka, 8 oyoq.
0: Farzandli bo'pti.
1: Xo'sh.
0: Gapir, davom etir.
1: 8 oyoq. Farzand. 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O'sha farzandini sekin silab, sipalab, beshikka yotqizibdi. 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Oyog'ini sanamoqchi bo'pti-da. 5, 6, 7, 8, 9, 9, 10, 10, 10, 10, 10, 10, 10, 10, 10, 10, 10, 10, 10, 10, 10, 10, 10, 10, 10, 10, 10, 10, 10, 10, 10, 10, 10, 10, 10, 10, 10, 10, 10, 10, 10, 10, 10, 10, 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